0: What do you think about Sean Pippen?
1: No strong feelings about Sean Pippen.
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0: Okay.
3: 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It is a person. I don't think it's a person. I think it's a way of life. Oh! Oh.

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